0: Nada, todo bien. Chao, chao, Nuri, good night.
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1: Copy, code 4, Mac Dutra. Good boy, 62, 1062, what's up?
2: 461.
1: Boy, 61, 1062, what's up? We're not being told to pick up ABC paperwork ready for. Gonna be waiting in front to Lizzie. Jeremy.
2: And that was Charles 61. I apologize.
1: Charles 61.

0: 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K 105 is 1123, top of 26.97 and North Barrow 26.97 cross Chestnut for a vehicle under description on the track on Redwood Harbor Industrial Lead. Redwood City advised they were responding, and we have we're calling tentative control.
1: K105, I copy. 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
0: Okay, from it showing 26.97, but the RP is Union Pacific, so might not be ours.
1: 10-4, that might be down by Redwood Seaport. I'll take a look.
0: That works.

0: 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Redwood City Cat has it shut down in Broadway. It's all up at the location.
1: Sorry,
0: gonna be at Chestnut and Broadway. Chestnut Broadway.
1: Yeah, copy.
2: I mean, 12-10-25. Chestnut Broadway is UP tracks. That's the local handle. We'll be getting.
0: Yeah, I'll try 105.
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0: Wait, 40 is not only wirelessing, it's possible for 50.
1: Go ahead.
0: The 911 wireless hangup with like a 415 at 1647 Ascension Drive in the Iclus. 1647 Ascension crossed the Los Altos Drive for an argument in a foreign language, then disconnect. We're still trying to get called back. The rapid radius 95%, 18 meters.
1: Never.

Boy, for the appropriate on call back, if I called the wrong number, but when asked to confirm no emergency, it just left an open line to get response. I copy.

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0: Call 61, 2-3-1-0-3, just heard in the area. Holland and Magnolia. Holland Drive, Magnolia Ave, about 1 o'clock. The dirt bike with a white fender, number 6 on it, no plate. The rider, light skin HM, all black, white shoes. Running stop signs going towards Magnolia.
1: There's one on it.
2: What was the direction of travel again on that?
0: I'll confirm with the call taker.
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0: Sam 60. It's an unknown direction. They advised he was on Helen going towards Magnolia and didn't want to provide more info.
1: Thank you for that.

0: Basically, we got the RV back on the line here. The president is just naked in the backyard and he's trying to get Pietra.
1: Noise.
2: 10-4.

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1: Charles 40, come on.

0: sì. 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Yeah, there was no merit for the large snake in the backyard. It was an argument between family members. All parties checked okay, LT-10A.
1: Yeah,

0: Ciao, ti ciao. Due the follow the Millbury substation. 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It's in there now.
1: Okay.

0: County to Charles 75 tonight.
1: To Charles 75. Can I start you for a welfare check?
0: Confirm.
1: A welfare check. Looks like they're using the sub for a location, the unknown location in Half Moon Bay. For the RP's daughter, possibly a missing person, contacted a couple hours ago for money. She's supposed to be in Palo Alto with her dad. Trying to figure out what came up.
0: Copy. I'm about 5 minutes off.
1: That works.

0: But it looks like it, they chose to have them bid because they tried to make a purchase and have them bid a couple hours ago.
1: Copy. I'll call in to contact RP.
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0: The 1033 Panic at the BART station up in Daly City. It looks like it was a bus going eastbound, and now it's currently at the upper lot for the next 30 minutes for its break. Then it's going to be southbound ECR. I'm going to start BART PD, see if they need us, if it's just hanging out in their lot.
1: Yeah, 105, I copy from St. Carlos.

4017, 4017.

0: I see someone's there. I'll be a good CHP is advised, correct?
1: Affirm, they are.

0: 71 AOA.
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0: Pacifica is requesting AOA at 134 Cobra Lane. Pacifica is en route to the address with one unit for a 488 suspect. We're just requesting code 2 for cover.
1: 72, I'll handle.
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1: Okay.
0: Welfare check, Coast House facility at 230 Cabrillo Highway, number 119. For an RP rambling about somebody named Chris, who is threatening, harassing, stalking him from afar, keeps mentioning a Roman exploiting. It's going to be an Alexander Karchevsky.
1: Copy, I'm familiar.
0: Never.
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1: Go ahead.
0: 4, King Edward Nora, 422.
1: Confirm it's 4, King Edward Nora, 422.
0: I think so.
1: No record on file.
0: 10-4, I'll swing by and get a second one.

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1: Second Zuckler, current 99-81 quarter out of Antioch. That's going to be on Michael Cardenas, 4146 Mount Isabel Road in Antioch. Looks like the four-door Nissan van.
0: That'll be it. I'll be 1186, probably in Safeway parking lot.
1: I copy. Safeway parking lot.

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0: 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The verse is 72584. Sky number.
1: Go ahead.
0: 4860166.

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1: Yeah,

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1: Go ahead.
0: Last of Boy, Ocean, Nora, Sam, Edward, Robert. First of Adam, Lincoln, Ida, Sam, Ocean, Nora, break.
1: Go ahead.
0: 11-5 of 1983, 8-3. It's a white female in San Francisco, that's all I have.

0: Allison is 1031 County Record Corporation. Good for search for 459.5. Her last booking was 11/15/25 for the same. She does have an expired deal status.
1: Denver, thank you.

0: Down to Charles 6-1. I'll be out with one. Taylor at Magnolia.
1: Taylor Magnolia.
2: WF, Black Robot.
3: County Mercy 5, I'm going to be with him. It's going to be the subject I ran into.
1: Mary 6-5, I'm sorry, 10-9, you're traffic about the NIC subject?
3: I'm covering Charles 61, and the subject he's out with is the one I just ran NIC.
1: I copy.

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0: Can you try to make a match? I have a first and last name and approximate age and description.
1: Hey, Frank, go ahead.
0: Last of Croft, Charles, Robert, Orson, Frank, Tom, first of Jeremy, Common. He's about a 30-year-old white male. Face tattoos.
1: Where's he out of?
0: He's in San Francisco. He wouldn't give me his birth. County Charles 6, that was DOB and numbers if you're ready.
1: Afram, go ahead.
0: 11-19-1992, line 2, and numbers are Edward 316-7312.

0: 760, are you clear to copy?
1: I am.
0: East 1030 at Frank, middle of Bryan.
1: Okay.
0: 1030 at Frank, 20,000 for, looks like, 666 H&S out of San Francisco.
1: 10-4. I have a unit to meet me in the north side of the state. He's loitering over there.
0: I copy.
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0: Sam, are you clear to call me further? He also has another X-Frank, $25,000 Campbell.
1: Campbell.

0: He's coming in. He dipped out on me. He's not very far away. He's on foot. Don't know how the direction of travel.
1: Oh, 60 miles within, right in front of Safeway. Still by an ETR.
2: Charles 60, I copy. You're out with him.

0: County 2, Charles 61. Could I get a case number for 11364?
1: Case number is 4027-4027.
0: Copy, thank you.

0: Joshua T. Campbell's been confirmed. I'm confirming the other one.
1: 10-4, 10-15.
0: I copy.
2: Got an emergency 5-10-8.

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Never just one. The SO warrant was confirmed. Your case number is going to be 40-28-4028, and they're on their way, the abstract.

0: That comes back 1031A, expired July of 2025. 15 Kia, 4-door out of car rifle. Looks like there's a release of liability due to 1018 of 24.
1: 10-4.

0: Kenzo, you're off your test mode too, but neither did you.
1: I got me. Was that a Charles 50 transporting?
0: Charles 62.

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0: 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The 23103 North Cap Highway in Venice. Want to go RV, saw a dark vehicle doing donuts.
1: Got it. Charles 71, I'm 97 in that area. So far, you deal.
0: I got it.

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1: 111.
0: The 415, Willow and ECR 30 on a Samtrans 828 WMA with slippers was yelling and screaming. The RP is anonymous, refused to give anything further and got off the bus. We're going to call the Samtrans dispatch and see if we can get further. They're not holding.
1: 10-4.

0: San Francisco, Bill with Lynch Park, any issue here?
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0: issue? 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Can I have, 29?
1: Go ahead.
0: Last is Mary Osha Nora, Tom Edward Nora, Sam Adam Robert Ida Osha, Christopher Daniel. Date of birth given was 6/15, that's 1/5 of 85, out of San Bruno, and that's for.

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1: Go ahead.
0: Boy Adam Lincoln, David Ocean Noir.
1: And that's 0615 of 85?
0: What do you say?

0: There's no retail on that.
1: Careful. I'll take an additional. You are on the census.

0: 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Oh.
1: I have it.
2: Charles 71, 1186, Highway 1 and 8th in Montero.
1: Cabin, Maine.
2: 4 yellow, Charles Lincoln 015, blue Subaru 1 on.

0: Yeah, I'm 60.
1: 60.
0: Let's try Danny, D-A-N-I, David, Adam, Nora, Ida, and then the rest same.

0: 760, I've got an X-ray number, different DOB. I sent it to your screen.
1: Can you type my screen?
0: Hey, from I doubt it's him. It's a little bit different of our last name.

0: Is it gonna be the same DOB?
1: He's announcing that his name.
0: I'm sorry, he's announcing what?
1: That'll be his first name, Danilo.
0: I copy. I'm having troubles with that DOB, though. I don't know how honest he's being there.
2: F60, 1025. I found his SR. Let me try running it myself.

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1: Yep.
0: He's going to be Frank for 100K, 459, out of SO.
1: Copy that. Sam 25, Charles 61.
0: Yes, sir.
1: You send me the info to my phone.
0: You got it.
2: Sam 25, can you just confirm the spelling of his last name and the DOB?
0: Let me juggle. Let me do a couple things here. I'm driving and riding people out and taking photos. Give me a sec.
2: Hi, Bobby.

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0: Charles, 71, when you're clear, I got 29.
1: Go ahead.
0: Last of phonetically, Paul Adam, Tom, Adam, Nora, George. First of phonetically, Zebra, Adam, Boy, Edward, Brick.
1: Go ahead.
0: 11-12-2004-04, other male, Antioch, break for numbers.
1: Go ahead.
0: William, 8-7-5-4-4-3-5.
1: So, 10-31 invalid.
0: Go for it.
1: I got me. Great, welcome.

0: This one, the SO1's been confirmed. I'm moving on to Colma.
1: Copy, 10-15, all 6-8.

0: And the coma one is confirmed.
1: Please tell me something.

0: Yeah, Joseph, did you say?
1: Hi, Gabby. And 62, are you available for 11:23 drive-by?
0: Yep.
1: So a large truck that carries vehicles from a dealership. It looks like it was in the middle of the intersection. East Millbrae Avenue over 101.
0: 10-4, I'll be in route from CJ.
1: Copy, thank you.

0: Houston, Mississippi. Can you try to make a match on a Francis Crook, about 40s, HM?
1: A firm, that's a CROK?
0: I think so.

0: And he's going to be out of the county as well, I assume?
1: I think so. He's a triple-A transit.
0: I have a... I think I found him. Do you have a middle name for Mr. Crook?
1: We don't.

0: There's 60. I've got a middle of Raymond DOB 74, described as about 5'7", 180, black hair, brown eyes.
1: Sounds like him.
0: Copy. He should have actually a, looks like a small tattoo, doesn't say where. It should be S-I, like Sam Ida, just those initials.
1: Got that.
0: And then, are you clear for 1012 info?
1: Go ahead.
0: He's 1030F Frank, and 1030M Mary times 2.
1: That's what, he went north now, we're going to go look for
0: him. All right, copy. Do you need any additional?
1: No, we have enough. Mary 65 is going to go out and look for him.
0: I copy.

0: County Sam 60, in for Longley. They were together coming out of a store, and the second guy didn't want to talk to me.
1: Hi, copy.
2: County Mary 65, does Francis have an address?
1: Out of Belmont, 800 F Street is what I can see so far. I'm still, he's got quite a few AKs.
2: Over.
1: I forwarded this.
3: 25, 10, 25.

0: Mary 65 from Sam 25.
1: Go ahead, sir.
0: The Danilo guy has an address on the 200 block of San Diego Avenue. It's pretty close.
1: Copy, thank you.

0: 10-25, Sam 60. Do you have numbers on San Diego?
1: I'd have to look at the hit again. It was like 238, but County can advise.

0: Stand by. I've got numbers. I don't see the San Diego one, but I have numbers 2686 Spring in Redwood. Then I've got the Belmont address. I don't have San Diego, but I'm still, like I said, going through it.
1: Check the warranted for Danilo in Oz.
0: Four San Diego on Danilo in San Bruno. 234 San Diego Avenue.
1: Perfect. Mary 65, you want to meet me there? April.
0: Was that you going to back Mary 65?
1: April, what's the ATC?
0: I got it.

0: Thanks, you source 40.
1: What?
0: Tell me about to CJ with the 161, this is 22.
1: I copy.

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0: I'll call San Bruno and see. I don't have anything.
1: Can I say 16? What code for?
0: I copy your code for.

0: got any races left?
1: What?
0: I'll be out with him at ECR in San Felipe.
1: ECR San Felipe. San 50, copy.
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0: 770, I've got a police notification, 138, Culver Lane. It's the first of Maria. She's been notified that her boyfriend will be released in the next hours. Can I close this out?
1: Yes, you can. County Emergency 5, can you go with the ward info?
0: Hey, I have pulled it up.

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1: I copy. Mary 65, clear. Copy it.
2: Over.
1: East 1030 at Frank for 15,000 for 532 and 496, 666. Looks like out of our county. And then he's 1030 and Mary times 2, both for 2,500 for H&S. And 532.
2: 10-4.

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0: I copy.

0: Yeah, Charles, too.
1: Go ahead.
0: Well, that last call, I just passed over 101, and I didn't see any trucks, so you can go ahead and close it up.
1: Wonderful. Thank you so much.

0: 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Can I get a case number?
1: Forty 30 4030.
0: Silver.

0: County Sound 62 will be transferring that 1015 to MCF. 65 will miss the opportunity.
1: I copy.

0: 2760. Yeah, with one. Park at the BCR.
1: BCR.
0: Out of Richmond.
1: Go ahead.
0: Last of Robert Adam, Charles King, Lincoln Edward, Yellow. Second last of Mitchell, Common, with two L's. First of Adam, Henry, Mary, Adam, David. Middle of Tom, Edward, Robert, Edward, King, Edward. Wait for perfect.
1: Go ahead.
0: 9/11 of 98, I remember.

0: 50, 1031, county record, one and only in 2018. Valid DL numbers off of Night Owl in Richmond.
1: 7-4-4.
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0: 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Bye bye.

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2: I do.
0: First of James, middle of Jean. Date of birth is 3/23/03. I have number.
1: What?
0: Yellow 6777
2: 6877.

0: 这个小事情就真的是。
1: 那扰民。
0: 小事情问的是。
1: Yes, it's a copy 1 to 10. Additional unit to center and send a 10 slow for 1060.
0: Just on the road. Hi, 2240, I'm clear CJ, I'm not back to the city.
1: I'm happy.

0: 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San Mateo is in a foot bail. This is info only at the time. First, San Mateo near the tracks.
1: And K105, can we notify San Jose Control to slow trains? Or I can notify them if you'd like.
0: Hey, from where? You notified them.
1: 10-4, thank you.
0: And transit units, they have one detained.
1: 10-4.

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1: 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She's with fire and Emma.

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1: Bye.
0: If you want,
1: go ahead.
0: Last, Henry, Union, Boy, Boy, Adam, Robert, David, First, Sam, Union, Zebra, Adam, Nora, Brady.
1: Go ahead.
0: 6-10-1966, WFA, out of Sonoma, verbal.

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0: The Taylor School 850 Taylor, coming from Wing B. No response for all pretty expensive fires.
1: Sorry.
0: You need to cover.

0: Transient. 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
1: Okay, 105 hours, copy. 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
1: Got it, Kelly.
0: 6 Union, Ida William, 113. I think it's a BMW. Flat. One on board.

0: Charleston 6101. What number?
1: Well, that's from Gonzalez with the Z Zebra. Person Diego, David Ida, Edward George Ocean. Break for.
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0: 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It's a blue Toyota with two.
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1: Go ahead.
0: Last up in is a boy, Adam, Nora, Ida, Frank, Adam, William, Adam, Zebra. First phonetically, Ocean, Sam, Adam, Mary, Adam, Henry. Break.
1: Go ahead.
0: 08-22-2003-03. It's the other male out of Hemet, California. Break for number.
1: Go ahead.
0: X-ray 46276-90.

0: from 21E and 31A has been revoked. PL status.
1: That'll be good for him.
0: Copy. And I'm sorry, it's just a revoke X-ray only.
1: Copy.

0: off to anyone. I got one more for 20 then. The last is phonetically Adam Lincoln, Zebra George, Henry Ocean, Union Lincoln, First of Moloch, Mary Adam Lincoln, Edward King. Break.
1: Go ahead.
0: 06-21-2003-03, other male, Los Angeles. Break for numbers.
1: Go ahead. 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

0: 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Units 10-8.
1: I got me.

0: County 2-10-70. Good morning, clear front logo.
1: Seventy.
0: 25186. I'll do the rest of the card if you log off. Thanks. Thank you.
1: I copy. Fifty-two 1021 to your screen.

0: little chance it's when I log on. 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

0: 12 to 15 or 16. Also 15 Olympic physics at Mapo's marker 24.70 of the train track in Whipple in Redwood City. The gate arms appear to be jammed. It's stuck between up and down positions. He advised the control and was starting maintainer.
1: Number

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1: Good.
0: Culture Center 209 with Dina Tucker, 602 at Maples Marker 29.6, 29.6 in Palo Alto. Track Watch advised that there's an unknown race or gender subject wearing a gray hoodie, black pants, walking near the tracks, unknown DOT.
1: Never.

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1: Good.
0: Oh, also just advised that they were out there a moment ago and they were UCL, but they're going to go check again. They received a call from Track Watch as well.
1: Copy.

0: 2475 and 2476 to cover 911 hangout. 2475 with 2476 to cover 911 hangout for the Ritz Carlton on their Montes Point Road across the Fairway Drive. It was abandoned at first, and we did call the front desk. And the loss prevention advised that it came from room 405. They were unable to reach the room. They have an officer in route to check the room.
1: Copy. Do you have a medevice?
0: 2475, 10-4.

0: County 12, fall 16.
1: 12, fall 16.
0: Sir, penalty control, the arms are back in service. I'll be tending.
1: Tell me, I'll be.

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1: Over 75.
0: T-Boy 75, loss prevention at risk advised everything was okay. Can I close out the call?
1: You're fine. Thank you.
0: Over.

0: 275, a follow-up 1021 request. Hello? 275, it's a follow-up for 745 Kelly Avenue regarding a APS passport. RP's the daughter of the mom you called the other day.
1: Thank you.

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1: Can you pin this 1021 and show me at Hatch Elementary?
0: Yeah.

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1: Boy 76.
0: School check. Half Moon Bay High School.
1: Boy 76, 10-4.
0: Okay, Boy 63, school check.
1: Boy 63.
0: Spring Valley.
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0: 280 with the unit to cover welfare check.
1: Who are you?
0: 280 with the unit to cover welfare check. 185 Mahonda Road, 185 Mahonda Road. RP is calling from AAA. They advised that 3 hours ago their member that's associated to a Ford Explorer 2018 unknown color or license plate requested a tire change, and he has not answered his phone since.
1: Probably all of us.
0: Wait, 10-4.

0: 4,628. 12,460, go ahead. 9, Edward, Adam, 168. 12,15, plate of 9, Edward, Adam, 168, comes back. 7,180, expired 12/20/25 to a 2023 Audi 4-door out of San Jose. Negative for bump file.
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0: 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T-Boy 62, are you good for Green Hills?
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0: 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Doing the block in Barcelona.
1: Was it the 3 on the block of Barcelona?
0: April.
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1: Last name phonetically, Adam Lincoln, Ida Mary, Ocean Victor. 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
0: Go ahead.
1: 8-19-93, other male, Milbury, break for numbers.
0: Go ahead.
1: William, 1-8-5-8-4-2-3.
0: 2-1-62-10-4. Two 62, 31 A valid.
1: 10-4, good 4.
0: Good 4 in Barcelona.

0: Over unit, primary for responding to Millbrae Care Center, room 8A for a 76-year-old male conscious breathing falls.
1: 10-4, have I heard voice?
0: County copies. Millbrae unit, pending another medical. It's at McNally of Millbrae, room 442 for a 92-year-old female conscious breathing falls. We'll have fire advice.
1: 10-4, thank you.

0: Yeah, 62, 10-8.
1: Yeah, I hear you. What, did you want to be put back on your school check?
0: Negative.
1: 10-4.
0: Yeah, I'm in Meyer 65, 10-8.
1: Meyer 65, 10-4.

0: 2161, with 2162 to cover 415 just occurred. 2161 with 2162 to cover. 415 just occurred. Address is via Rapid with a 95% confidence. 831 Hillcrest Boulevard, 831 Hillcrest Boulevard, cross of Ashton Street. There was yelling heard in the background. We're trying to call back now.
1: Copy. 62 copies.
0: 2161, history with the phone number shows possibly 841 Hillcrest Boulevard. We have numerous 415 families as well as some welfare checks to that location.
1: Yeah.

0: Which one are you?
1: 2161, 10-4. 2161, we did try calling back 5 times and there was no answer.
0: Please won't copy. Confirming it was 841 or 831?
1: The address was via Rapid 95% for 831, but history with the phone number is showing 841 Hillcrest Boulevard.
0: 10-4, we're going to try 841.
1: Copy, 841.
0: Okay, what's this one? ATC.
1: 51 ATC.

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1: 2-1-63, go ahead.
0: Set for now. Frank Ocean, Robert, Nora, Edward Lincoln, Lincoln, Sam, person Alberto, comment three.
1: 2-1-63, there's a lot of background confirming. Roberto?
0: Alberto, Adam Lincoln, Boy Edward, Robert, Tom Ocean.
1: Go ahead.
0: QB, 218 out of 55. It's a white man automobile break, break for Joe.
1: Go ahead.
0: Nora 2-6-8-0-8-4-3.
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0: 10-4. Very good, bro.
1: 2-4-6-3, code 4 at Hillcrest.
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0: 4, Frank Henry, 2-4-4-3.
1: Your plate of 4, Frank Henry, 2443, comes back recently towed out of Millbrae. Vehicle is 1031, expired 2024 to a SPCN out of Lompoc. And there's a question, it should be current. 12 of 2029.
0: So it's current, not expired.
1: Affirm. It's current, not expired.
0: Excellent. Thank you.

0: Silver units, I'm heading at this Forethought Fiddler's Green, 333 El Camino Real, across of Hillcrest Boulevard. Harvey's an employee. They advise that there is a WMA wearing black sweats, no weapons seen, sleeping in front of the business patio.
1: Oh, 63, I'll break in. Handle that.
0: 2 by 63, 10-4.

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0: 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I'm 2-8.
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0: 7 Tom Yellow 0, 688. Should get back to Honda Civic.

0: 2176, plate of 7, Tom Yellow Zebra 628 comes back. 1031A expired 6 of 2018 to 2006 Toyota out of Anaheim. Can you confirm the plate one more time?
1: 7, Tom Yellow Zebra 688.
0: County copies. 7, Tom Yellow Zebra 688 comes back. 1031A current 7 of 2026 to 2003 Honda Coupe out of Half Moon Bay.
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0: 2 Boy 76, I'll be living 6 in that vehicle on 1 in Frenchman's Creek.
1: Two Boy 76, 1 in Frenchman. What's the color of the vehicle?
0: Silver.
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1: Go ahead.
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1: Two Paul 64, plate of 4 X-ray George 5563, comes back 1031 and current 11 of 2030, comes back to a 2025 Air T utility vehicle out of San Francisco.
0: That's cool, thank you.

0: 2 boys 76. Fernando is 231. A valid. His AKs are clear, and he also has an X-ray card.
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0: 7, Tom Tom, Mary, 8, 2, 8.
1: False, false, 16, your plate of 7, Tom, Tom, Mary, 8, 2, 8, comes by record, not on file.
0: Okay.

0: So, Stephen, Pacific PD is requesting a BOL for one double slide. BF walk at 10:05 southbound 1. Request a welfare check for a black Jeep Grand Cherokee, plate of 8 Victor Zebra Henry 873. Inside should be a Linda Huang. She is described as an AFA, black hair, blonde highlights, approximately 5'6 in height. She left after 4:15 and she threatened 1056 via cliff.
1: 72, I copy. You can show me the area.
0: 272, 10-4.
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1: I'm at 1 and 1 tomorrow right now.
0: Seven. Hi, copy.

0: 75, 76. It looks like it passed Cabrillo Highway at 2nd and Montero about 10 minutes ago.
1: I have a copy.
2: Correction on that time frame. It was about 3 minutes ago, so it's heading your way. Southbound.
1: 3 minutes ago.

0: County 770. Pacific is behind it. They're going northbound Highway 1 from the tunnel. They'll be heading back to Lindemar.
1: Copy. Pacific is behind the vehicle.

0: Tuesday, I'm 70. Did you want me to close out the call?
1: You can leave it open. I'll be assistant Pacific out here on the 1186 Linamar.
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1: 2464 plate of 9 Sam King King 232 comes back. 1031A expired 2 of 2026 to 2010 Mazda 4 door out of Oakland and rip on file dated 5/18/2026 pending master file record to Oakland.
0: That's all, thank you.

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1: 10-4, go 4.
0: Go 4, Millbrae out in Poplar.

0: was 76.
1: She was 76?
0: I'm not sure if he copied my message.
1: She was 76. If I'm right, did I put you on the call?
0: Copy. I'll be with 3 David 11.
1: 3 David 11.

0: 261 422 report, 1021 request.
1: Go ahead.
0: 161, it's a 422 report. Harpy's requesting a 1021. It's regarding 1000 block of Millbrae Ave. Harpy advised that on May 14th, he met with the subject by the name of Alegria, trying to sell his black Honda Pilot, and now the subject is refusing to transfer the title to his name. And now the subject is also saying, good thing I have your address. RP feels threatened by it.
1: Yeah,

0: County 2, Paul 4. I'm 97 at Meadows Elementary, and I'll be here on a detail till 1400 hours.
1: Paul 4, 10-4. Can I show you code 4?
0: Affirm.
1: I copy.
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0: County Telephone 16. Can I get a case number?
1: Telephone 16. Your case number is 4040 at 1042.
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0: 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I got 29 rule.
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0: That's my degree. Adam, David, David, Ida, Edward, George, Ocean, Perso, William. Sorry.
1: Go ahead.
0: 6752. 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

0: 12K103 William with 1031 with the county records. Last booking was in 2023 for H&S charges. Prize for 368. A lot of H&S charges. 460 accepted, 532, 647, and an expired deal.
1: Very cool for
0: you. So far, Sequoia.

0: 2K40, 1182. K40, 1182, playing with the Crystal Springs. Workers are doing some weed control, and a rock saw and hit a window of a white Toyota RAV4. We advise the HB and they're en route.
1: Copy, that's the HB event.
0: That's coming.

0: Do you want to say?
1: Talking 10-4. Did you want me to put you back on the passing check?
0: Maybe.
1: Hi, copies.
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0: 2176. I copy that you're 10-8 from Brio. Can I show 3 David 11 clear as well?
1: April.
0: Hi, thank you.

0: Dolphins at 209-1166. Dolphins at 209-1166 at 32.88 in Palo Alto between Churchill and Meadow Drive. RP is advising that the gate arm did not come down when the train went through. We are advising Phantom of the Control.
1: Yeah, for the only thing.
0: Happy copies.

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0: It's Colorado license plate, yellow zebra ocean 640.
1: Ball 64, plate of yellow zebra ocean 640 out of Colorado. Comes back 1031 a current 2 of 2027 to a Honda SUV. Should be brown in color. Comes back to Denver, Colorado. Last unit, your radio is very 10-1. I only copied Magnolia.
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0: Cross street is Magnolia.
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0: 2x76, 1021 request running him. Welfare check, mental health component. 2x76, this is 1021 request from the RP John Heirich from 2024 Terrain Lane, 2024 Terrain Lane across the Bordeaux Lane. RP advised that his friend is intimidating him mentally, but he's currently at work and driving, so he can't meet at home. He's requesting a 1021.
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0: 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Two four sixty one, 2463 to cover 1066 at 507 Santa Teresa Way, 507 Santa Teresa Way, cross at Rosalita Lane. RP is the resident here. She's saying that there is a HFA 30s with long hair wearing all black sitting on the ground in front of her yard, right behind RP's BMW, recording things, and RP's wondering why she's there.
1: Please one copy.

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0: 2079 from County. 1279, I know that you're on a parking detail, but we just got a call from one of the people that was given a ticket regarding 648 Kelly Avenue, 648 Kelly Avenue. She advised that she got a parking ticket for her Tesla Model Y plate ending in 091. She wants to speak to you about the ticket.
1: She can go to the show.
0: I'll let her know. Thank you.

0: Jamal79 from County. She says that she's requesting a 1021 now, and she advised that the ticket was actually due to no front plate, and she has questions regarding it. Can I put you on the call?
1: I'll call in.
0: How far?

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0: Double last, first last, Rodriguez, comma with a Z Zebra, second of Mary Ocean, Robert Adam, first of Victor, Victor, Ida, Charles, Tom Ocean, Robert, middle of Javier, break.
1: Go ahead.
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0: 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So I live in 86 Meadow Glen and Broadway.
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0: 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It's going to be a white Toyota with one.
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0: Yeah, the emergency's 5.9, we're clear.
1: Number 65, go ahead.
0: Last of Adam, George, Union, Ida, Lincoln, Adam, Robert. First of John, Ocean, Sam, Henry, Union, Adam. First, middle of Mark, break.
1: Go ahead.
0: 5-9 of 2004-04, HM out of San Bruno, break for number.
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1: Copy, code 4, can I get the return on the vehicle?
0: 65, affirm. Plate of 3X Road Robert Frank 956 comes back 1031A expired 11 of 2025 to a 1997 Toyota SUV out of San Bruno to the RP your driver you're with, and there's no rip on file.
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1: 76.
0: 276 with the unit to cover 911 hangout for Ritz Carlton, 1 near Montes Point Road, cross the fairway drive. It was a hangout. Security is in route to the room to check in. 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
0: Tucson 70, the RP Dolores is calling back again. She advised that her phone can't receive block numbers. 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

0: Dubai 76-1180 to report. Dubai 76-1180 to report regarding 830 Stone Pine Road, 830 Stone Pine Road. RP is at the sub. She's the property manager. She's advising a subject by the name of Aaron Lorenzo, backed up on the vehicle, backed into a fire hydrant and caused damage to the property.
1: Copy. I'm 97.
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0: 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First is Alice, Adam Lincoln, Ida, Charles Edward, Briggs.
1: Go ahead.
0: Your beach 425 or 54 to other female of Tulsa, Briggs for deal.
1: Go ahead.
0: Adam 2, 041059.
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We're only getting further. There is an ex crying on the line, and it sounds like a family, 415. History of this location shows 242 from March of this year, welfare checks from 2025 and 2024.

0: ايوه جابت.
1: Where do you want? Looks like it's a 415 between siblings. 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
0: Got it.

0: 261 for the unit to cover 415 civil just occurred. 261 with the unit to cover 415 civil just occurred. Address is via Rapid. The RP is uncooperative. It's also via Spanish translator with a 9.2 meter, 90% confidence. 600 Juanita Avenue, 600 Juanita Avenue, cross of Guadalupe Avenue. They're saying it's a landlord kicking him out, possibly him owing money. There's someone outside of the door now.
1: Network.
2: Hey, it's still cover 61.
0: 2YK6024. Boy 81. The RP is a 15-year-old. Her brother is a 21-year-old. They are currently separated. The brother may have left with either his mom or his girlfriend, and the RP is still at home.
2: 10-4. Can you see if they left in a vehicle? And if so, what vehicle?
0: 10-4.

0: 281, the RP only described the vehicle as a long white car, unknown what kind, and the mom and the brother should be in the vehicle, as well as possibly the girlfriend.
1: Got it.

0: call center 116 with the unit to cover a panic alarm. Call center 116 with the unit to cover a panic alarm at northbound 280 Hickey off ramp, northbound 280 Hickey Boulevard off ramp in Daly City. It's coach 838. They are headed to Daly City Bar. The ETA should be about 2 minutes. After that, it will be Homa Bart and then San Bruno Bart at 1441. No contact me. The call came in from Sam Trans.
1: No problem, guys.
0: Can I help you?
2: C197 there.
0: Towards the snow temper?

0: Hey, Voice 61. Are you still on the phone with RP?
1: Hey, firm. He said that he is currently inside an unknown address in Juanita.
0: Can you shut up and step outside?
1: Never.

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We're unsure if he's going to listen. He was uncooperative and still not answering questions.

0: 461, he disconnected.
1: Careful. Hey, 197.
0: Wait, do you want 10-4?
1: Okay, since you can't see if we have history with that phone number.
0: You can see history with the phone number shows 1501 Magnolia Avenue and also 1699 El Camino. The calls were made today and also yesterday. Similar type of calls, civil regarding landlord.
1: Civil.

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1: Affirm. 415-424-1682. His name is Daniel.
0: Here, 10-9. One more time, please.
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1: Tower 76.
0: Report number, please.
1: Tower 76, case number is 4050-4050 at 1342.
0: Okay.
1: Tower 76, can I show you go for Stone Pine?
0: Affirm.
1: Affirm.

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0: 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They should still be en route to Tacoma BART.
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0: to voice something to you. 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
1: 8, Victor Zebra Mary. 1-1-2.
0: Plus 16, 8, Victor, 0, Mary, 1-1-2, comes back, 10-3 when they expired, 4-8 of 26 on a 21 Honda out of Mountain View.
1: 10-4, clear, clear.
0: Chris Garcia, Mateo. And over units, paramedic. Correction, just fired en route for tree down. El Paso and Hillcrest. El Paso and Hillcrest is a large branch low hanging into the roadway.
2: Copy.

0: Melbourne units on Pennsylvania AOA for CPS. They're requesting a joint response at 1005 Hemlock Avenue, Apartment B, 1005 Hemlock, Apartment B. Requesting a joint response for general neglect and mental health abuse allegations for a 14 and 1-year-old. They have a 9-minute ETA.
1: 6 more copies.
0: Take 21104. I was able to find a match on the suspect who's going to be a mom. She's going to be 1031 with the county record, one and only booking in April this year for 503. And we do have history at this address for some CPS reports and some 415s.
1: Careful.

0: Megan, it's our managers wanting to 311 Correa Street for a 17-year-old male, conscious breathing, panic attack.
1: Copy.

0: Pac-Man units, just for information for the 311 Correa Street, RP is advising that they're an exchange student. They were in at 415 with the family who threatened to take his cell phone. Fire and EMS has not requested us yet. That was just for information.
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0: 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It's a 6 for 9.
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0: Victor 609. And 7OD. Good night.
1: 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Good night.
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0: 281, 1091, aggressive report. Requesting a 1021.
1: Good.
0: It's for Applejack's Bar, 8790 La Honda Road. It occurred on Saturday night. Our police are advising that a pit bull bit his dog. He's requesting a 1021.
1: Okay. County 62, 10-8 back and over.
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1: Go ahead.
0: 62 is a silver report. The Milbury sub regarding 33 Mateo Avenue. RP is an employee there. She advises that she's been wrongly accused of harassment by another employee.
1: 10-4.
0: Two 61 status check.
1: Go for it.
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0: Boy 76, 1186 on Kelly, and Alice Tesla right now.
1: Boy 76, Kelly, and Alice Tesla, go ahead.
0: 9 Robert Sam Charles, 982. Blue Nissan Rogue with 4 Polar Vice.
1: Boy 76, 10-4.

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0: Joy 76, go for Kelly and Lost Lorraine.

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1: 3, 3, 10, 4.

0: 2.62, I sent a $1 to Erlyn. She's 1031 invalid. Her AKs are clear. I sent her return to your screen.
1: Thank you.
0: 3 Sam 3, status check.
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0: Can I help you?

0: You can't have Mary's Pizza Hut right top at the 450.
1: To May 65, she's requesting a 1021. She's advising that she's the owner of the yoga studio located at 227 El Camino, and a previous client by the name of Susan Fang is sending her text messages saying she's capable of hurting people.
0: Tell her.

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1: 2162, incident number is 40138.
0: To confirm 40138.
1: Affirm.

0: estimated 65 would be enough to cover a welfare check.
1: Good.
0: Estimated 65 would be enough to cover a welfare check. That's in the 60. It's for 31 Tower Road at the receiving home, across of Paul Scannell Drive. Saratoga PD received a 911 prefix from an ex at this location, saying that a staff member was threatening her and trying to beat her. During the transfer over, the ex disconnected. It is a 911 prefix, or we are unable to call back.
1: Yeah, well.

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1: 2750.
0: 13680, log off, Dave. Good morning.
1: Good morning.

0: 2162 from County.
1: Right.
0: I called the staff member, Patricia. She's advising that it was a resident by the name of Angie. She just didn't want to wait because she wanted to go to boxing, and Angie is no longer on scene. Another staff member took her to her boxing class. Patricia advised that everything is okay.
1: 10-4. 10-8.
0: 10-4. Delivery units, 5 minutes, you're going to 101 Chadbourne Avenue. It was called in by a passerby. They advised that there was a man wearing a black shirt and gray pants laying outside in front of the building. No further information.
1: Six, did you got, please?
0: 62, and fire just got on scene.
1: 10-4. Can you have him advised?
0: Pepper.

0: Presley, it has five staff for an elevator rescue at the San Bruno station. There's one person possibly stuck. We'll have our advice.
1: You're on 9, copy.

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It's a follow-up regarding Applejacks. This time it's PHS calling. They're advising you to click extension 617.

0: 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Case number for CPS Crosspoint.
1: 461, your case number is 4051-4051 at 1456.
0: Yeah, 4-4. 4-4.
1: You take a 4, Hemlock.

0: 3. Henny.
1: And Hobbies.
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1: Wait, these are for...

0: Tu vuoi sostituire il tuo rapporto? It's a silver report regarding 1261 El Camino. RP is at the Mobile Sub info via Adriana at the front desk. RP has an RO against an ex-employee. They have questions regarding the RO.
1: We can match on RP.
0: Negative. We only got the first name.

0: Sen söylemeye sorma.
1: M70.
0: Two left, please. My room's number is 25131. I'll do the rest of the car. Good morning.
1: 10-4, good morning.

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1: Go ahead.
0: Civil issue only. Landlord tenant dispute. They may come out to sub tomorrow for a civil standby. Price given tonight.
1: Have a good one.

0: 216 has fired. Medics are in rush to SF County Jail to tally port for a 43-year-old male conscious breathing chest pain welfare advice.
1: Thank you.

0: 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Call firefighters.
1: Copy, thank you.